on Valerie. Calderbank followed that with Never Say Sorry, followed by me again, Friday Night Posse and Row with If I Could Turn Back Time, into Joe Hunt and Carter

0: This is Brixtone in the mix, and from 2020, that was Paul Wolford, Diplo and Kareen Lomax with Looking For Me, my Friday Night Posse remix.
1: Gadio.
0: And it's time for Who Sampled Who. I'm taking you back to 1970 and a classic from the Jackson 5 with ABC. Here is a new version courtesy of Disco Dom.
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0: Don't forget to reach out on social media. If you're enjoying the show tonight, head to your favourite platform and search for Brixtone. That's B-R-I-X-X Tone. Brixtone. You are tuned in to me, Harry Bangal of Brixtone. Coming up, I'm going uninterrupted with 30 minutes of upfront tracks. Stay tuned. But first, we take you back to the old school with the Rewind selection.
1: Brixtone, bringing back the good old days. 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

0: This is Brixtone in the mix. Coming up in a few moments, I'm going back in the mix for another 30 minutes. But first, you just heard this week's Rewind selection. Some amazing classics from back in the day. And I started with Love Inc. with You're a Superstar, followed by an old Friday Night Posse mashup I did back in the day. It is York with On the Beach versus Annie Lennox and Little Bird. Into Sound Design with Happiness. And finally, just finishing this week's Rewind selection, in the background, it is Todd Terry with the Dylan and Dickens remix of It's Over Love. Don't forget to reach out on social media if you're enjoying the show. Head to your favourite platform and search for Brixtone. That's Brixtone. And get ready. This is Brixtone in the mix.
1: All right. It's time for Brixtone in the mix.
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This is Brixtone in the mix. So for the final part of the show, we kicked off with Dizzy Rascal and Calvin Harris with the Merc Monk versus Laws Club edit of Chase the Holiday, followed by Texas versus Shane Codd with the Lewis Capaldi and Mark Farge mashup of Inner Smile versus Get Out My Head, into Bob Marley and the Fisher remix of Jammin', then into MK with the Merc Monk World Go Round VIP edit of Zone, Travis Emmons and Mod Girl, followed that with Sing It Back, followed by Body Rockers and the Mr. Mess remix of I Like The Way, into Vin Vega and Franco Maldini with Manhea, then into Tribal Saints with the Samuel Rain Afro House remix of Perfect Love, Bob Sinclair featuring Gary Nesta Pine, followed that with DJ Ibril Sis, Cheba and 5 Hours remix of Love Generation, and continuing with Was Rimmer and Mr. J with Down and Out. This is Brixtone in the mix.

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trident. 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

0: one pill, a kiss, a thrill. 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
2: 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Sky News Centre at 7. Counter-terrorism police investigating the death of Anne Widdecombe have reopened an investigation into an attempted burglary at an address in London. A staff member has been referred to the police watchdog for allegedly failing to follow up a line of inquiry. The former Tory MP was murdered at her home last month. A man described by police as a prolific sexual predator is facing a whole life prison term for murdering two women and raping another in London. Simon Levy's had dozens of convictions for sexual offences over several years. The trial found police missed several opportunities to catch the 40-year-old. Detective Chief Inspector Neil John thinks there must be other victims.
3: Simon Levy is a dangerous and predatory offender. His crimes were calculated, cruel and deeply disturbing. We remain relentless in pursuing offenders who perpetrate violence against women and girls. And we are appealing to anyone who has yet to report offences to come forward.
2: FIFA President Gianni Infantino strongly denies allegations that UEFA paid off an alleged mistress during his time as the European football body's general secretary. UEFA says a departure payment was made to a woman in line with the regulations for departing staff at the time. Daily Mail football reporter Aysan Khan says next month's Women's Under-20 World Cup could be when Infantino is forced out.
4: As it stands, a big crucial moment in September, because UEFA, of course, have said they are open to a boycott of FIFA competitions if there isn't some kind of change. Do UEFA pull their teams out of that competition?
2: Wasted medicines thrown away in England in just 1 year could fill 75 swimming pools. That's according to the National Pharmacy Association, which is asking patients not to overorder. Spain's imposed passport checks on people arriving from Italy for a month. It's part of a disagreement between the neighbouring countries over immigration. And temperatures could soar again today as heat health alerts come into force across much of England. A yellow alert runs from 9. That's the latest. I'm Laura Safe.
5: Hello, here we are again, Saturday the 8th of August. I'm John Ryan, looking after things at Gaydio Breakfast with Madonna and Sabrina, Pink and MK with Poppy Bascoon.

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1: Madonna and Sabrina, Bring Your Love, Just Like a Pill from Pink, MK, Poppy, Bascom and Zone from Gadio. Dry and sunny across most of the country today. Some patchy cloud about at times and windier in the far north. Bit of blustery rain maybe in Scotland and Northern Ireland. Tonight, breezy with cloud and blustery rain once again in

those parts. Wales and England staying mostly dry, though. Tomorrow, more unsettled and wet across the north, moving into central areas later. Drier and sunnier in the south, with only the odd afternoon shower, and a warmer day, too. Temperatures today, 18 in Glasgow, 25 in Manchester, 27 in London, and 24 in Brighton and Hove.

Sally Federa, Libyanka, and Let Me Be In Your Arms, Passion before that, from Amen UK. This is Gaydio. I'm John Ryan. Morning. Thanks for coming. The family of gay celebrity gossip blogger Perez Hilton have issued a statement about his health. Our regular look at the top story on Pink News this morning. He was hospitalised following reports he appeared to self-harm on TikTok earlier in the week and a live stream there. The family and team of Hilton posted to his website. They outlined he's receiving medical care and is able to communicate. It was Tuesday that emergency services were called to his Miami home after it was reported a man was live streaming acts of self-harm on social media.

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2: Hey, it's Chris from the evening show here. We've been working with the lovely folks over at Morrison's and joined them at Leeds Pride recently. They really do believe that everyone should feel welcome, respected and celebrated. But don't just take my word for it. Here's John from the Morrison's LGBTQ plus network.
3: Pride's about much more than a parade. It's about being seen, heard and standing together. So as one of the UK's largest employers, we have a responsibility to create a workplace where everyone feels safe, respected and able to thrive. 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
2: And Sarah, people director from Morrison's, who told us how they support LGBTQ plus colleagues.
4: We

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New from Joel Corry. It's called Whisper at KDO. Hate That I Made You Love Me from Ariana. Sigala El Air. Came Here for Love. It's just coming up to course to 8, Saturday morning. I'm John Ryan. Thanks for being here. Stafford Pride is on today. Victoria Park is all ready. They've posted an amazing pic of their stage with lots of people in high-vis jackets who I think built it and are rather proud. That's on the Stafford Pride Facebook. You can find out plenty more about the event there. A massive day lined up in Stafford Pride today. Plenty more going on around the UK as well. I'll tell you more about some of those after 8. So important this year in particular to support Pride around the UK if you can.

Broke Boys. Disco Lines, Tinashe, a Galeo Club to Your Arms from Rose Grey and Amiria featuring Eve, One Thing. I'm John Ryan. This is Saturday Breakfast. Plenty more news then about some UK prides for you on the way after 8 o'clock if you're looking for something to do with your weekend, especially with the weather we're going to get. Neil and Debbie here from 10, Galeo Anthems for an hour, and plenty of Neil and Debbie in the mix. From 1 o'clock, your choice of songs, Anthony Murphy back after a week off for Brighton and Pride. He's here with the Galeo Request Show between 1 and 4 this afternoon. Then Lewis Wyatt gets us ready for the Galeo Weekend. That begins with Saturday Anthems in the Mix from 6 o'clock tonight. Your Saturday at Galeo. If I-

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6: From the Sky News Centre at 8, counter-terror police investigating the death of former MP Anne Widdecombe have reopened an old probe into an attempted burglary last year. The incident at an address in London was investigated, but no arrests were made, and the case was closed pending any new lines of inquiry. Our correspondent, Tani Fortescue, has been reading a statement from counter-terrorism policing.
7: They've identified a new line of inquiry which may have been relevant, and that is to that original attempted burglary case, and that is being looked at as part of the investigation into the murder of Anne Widdecombe.
6: The former minister was murdered at her home in Devon last month. Two police officers are being investigated by a watchdog over alleged misconduct after a sex offender was free to murder two women and rape a third. 40-year-old Simon Levy was on bail and being monitored when he committed the crimes in 2025. FIFA president Gianni Infantino strongly denies allegations that UEFA paid off an alleged mistress while general secretary. European football's governing body says a departure payment was made in line with the regulations for departing staff. Heat health alerts come into force this morning for large parts of England as temperatures are expected to rise again. Many areas are still officially in drought. Environmentalist James Marsden's looking at the River Wye in Hereford.
8: What you can see now is some of the lowest flows I think I've ever seen. That means that any pollutants in the river are more concentrated, the water temperature is raised. So that combination of nutrient concentration, low flow, high temperature is really damaging.
6: Wasted medicines are thought to have cost the NHS in England nearly £500 million last year. The National Pharmacy Association believes 3,400 tonnes were thrown away. And it's predicted more top A-level grades could be awarded this year because maths has become more popular. Experts say more people are studying subjects they feel could lead to better job prospects. That's the latest. I'm Laura Safe.
9: Happy Pride, Stafford. Happy Darlington Pride on today. Doncaster Pride also.

0: Tracy Abrams, Look at My Life, House Every Weekend, David Zowie and Lily Allen and Jade, Beg for Me.
1: When a European adventure with Intrepid Travel and Eurostar.
0: So you may have seen on our socials Drag Race superstar Kitty Scott-Claus taking in the bucket site lists of Paris and Amsterdam. She enjoyed those two iconic cities as part of an Intrepid Travel trip, joining a small group of other travel lovers. Together they discovered places they may never have found without the help of Intrepid's experienced leaders guiding them along the way. And Intrepid made sure Kitty's journey to both Paris and Amsterdam were super stress-free. Thanks to Eurostar, the pros at getting you from the heart of London to some of Europe's best cities. If you're feeling a bit jealous of Kitty and fancying your own European getaway, here she is with the details on how you could be doing just...
2: Hi honeys, it's Kitty Scott-Claus here. 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

Long Hot Summer. It's like we planned it. Girls Aloud at Gadio. Return to Bebo. Barry Can't Swim. And Where Did You Go? Jax Jones and MNEK. Dry and sunny across the UK today. Some patchy cloud at times and staying a bit windier, maybe with some rain in some of Scotland. Tonight, breezy with more of that cloud and blustery rain in the far north. Tomorrow, unsettled and wet across the north. Later, moving into central areas. So a little bit of a wobble tomorrow. Drier and sunnier in the south, though, with just the odd afternoon shower expected. The highs today, 18 in Glasgow, 25 in Manchester, 27 in London, 24 in Brighton and Hove.

0: break a heart. We like to party. So Venga Boys. And My Place, Josh Baker and Poppy Baskin.
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0: Illegal, Pink Pantheress, Invisible, Jazzy, Chris Lorenzo. Cascada, Every Time We Touch. 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And if you're within spitting distance of Darlington, don't spit. 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Today it's on Market Square, 12 noon until 6:30. The parade, the march itself, leaves the Market Square at 12, goes up Horse Market onto High Row, loop around onto Bond Gate, Skinner Gate, and return to the square via Blackwell Gate. And Darlington is such a gorgeous little town to go and spend some time. If you've not been, maybe this weekend could be your excuse.
1: 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Bomb the bass with a brand new jam.

Honey Eats Everything from Gaydio. So Ryan Murphy has a new gay thriller out. It's been described as a soapy teen murder mystery by Out.com. That won't stop my mate Andy caning it, even though he's in his 50s. Everything we know about The Shards, says Out. So it debuted this week after months of teasing. I think I saw it on my Sky thing, you know, the front page that tells you about stuff that's happening. The Shards has dropped its first two episodes and follows a group of privileged teens who look impossibly photoshopped from the publicity, whose glamorous lives start to fall apart under the dual threats of a mysterious new student and a serial killer on the loose. The Shards, Ryan Murphy, he has got form, hasn't he? This is Gaydio playing Madonna's Dance Interior.

0: so sad to hear about the death of William Orbit this week. I was lucky enough to interview him, well, must be 20 years ago now, and really came across as a lovely bloke and obviously an amazing producer working with Madonna many times. Soon, Billy Piper, some Sekou for you, and Becky Hill all on the way at Gaydio.
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6: Play. From the Sky News Centre at 9, counter-terror police investigating the death of Anne Widdecombe are taking another look at an unsolved burglary attempt in London last year. The case, which follows a report in April 2025, was closed without an arrest being made. The former Conservative minister was murdered at her home in Devon in July. Two police officers are under investigation after a man described as a prolific sexual predator was sentenced for murdering two women and raping another. There are concerns they failed to appropriately deal with Simon Levy, whose crimes were committed while on bail for 10 sexual assaults. Gianni Infantino strongly denies allegations that a mistress was paid off while he was UEFA's general secretary. UEFA confirmed a departure payment in line with their regulations at the time. These reports put more pressure on FIFA's president after his botched attempt to sell a stake in the World Cup. Our sports correspondent Jackie Beltrao says he's calculated he still has enough support to continue.
7: Pretty much the whole of Africa, all of the nations who vote on FIFA in Africa will support him. Mexico against really the run of play for CONCACAF, the North American Confederation. You've had Argentina quite recently coming out saying we support him.
6: New heat alerts for England come into force shortly. Temperatures are expected to hit 36 degrees Celsius this week. One in eight families can't afford basic essentials like sun cream during the school summer holidays. Save the Children UK has launched an animated campaign to highlight the impact of poverty at this time of year. Carl Fitzpatrick from the charity says schools are often a safety net for parents.
8: The weekly shop often gets more expensive because schools are not providing food during lunch. There's that lack of wraparound care, so childcare becomes a real problem. And just a sort of lack of the funding to do the things that we all want to do with our summer. So sun cream, sun hats, trips to the park, etc.
6: Spain's imposed passport checks on people arriving from Italy for a month. It's part of a disagreement over immigration. That's the latest. I'm Laura Safe.
9: 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Darlington Pride, Doncaster Pride, oh, and Stafford Pride all on today.

Day and Night, Robbie Rivera on that. Billy, and What Do I Have to Do from Becky Hill. Dry and sunny across most of the UK today. Bit of patchy cloud around at times. Windier in the far north, maybe rainy in Scotland. Breezy with cloud and blustery rain across the north tonight. Then tomorrow, unsettled and wet once again in northern areas, later moving down into central areas. Tomorrow, though, the south should remain drier and sunnier, only the odd afternoon shower, and staying warm too as the next wave moves in. 18 Celsius in Glasgow today, 25 in Manchester, 27 in London and 24 in Brighton and Hove. Oh, I love this so much. Great to have it on again. From Sekou, this is Dangerous Lover at Your Gaydio.

The Sun, Hugo, Ultranase at KDO. So many times from Gaggio before that, and Saku's brilliant Dangerous Lover. So Margate Pride today, what a gorgeous weekend to spend some time in Margate. The march leaves at 1 p.m. March in protest, march in solidarity, they say. You can either join on your own or with a group. Gather at Walpole Lawns from 12 o'clock, and it sets off at 1 o'clock. Very free, very free. That's kind of like pregnant, isn't it? You're either one or the other. But it's free to attend. And as I say, sets off at 1 o'clock, Walpole Lawns, the march at Margate Pride.

0: I know she spent a lot of time in the north, but Ariana Petal. All right, Petal, this is Gaydio. With some Night Is Yours from Jodie Harsh before that, and Katy Perry's Last Friday Night, with Pitbull on the way, and Calvin Harris with Jazzy.
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no, All the Boys, new from MNEK, which fills our heart with joy to say. Satisfy, Calvin Harris and Jazzy, a Pitbull with Neo, Afrojack and Nea, Give Me Everything. So Doncaster Pride today, beyond excited, they say, to reveal that storming onto their stage are the Queens of the West End, a new girl group featuring performers from the original cast and touring productions of the award-winning global phenomenon Six the Musical. Just one of the highlights from Doncaster Pride today. Site opens at 11, the parade starts at 11:15, and the community stage opens from 12 until 7. Main stage 12:30 to 9:30. What a great day out. Doncaster Pride today, plenty of entertainment, and of course the all-important Pride March.

Another 5-4 Ultra talk to you. There's nothing I won't do from JX and Charlie XCX. Wink, wink. It's good to have you here for Saturday Breakfast at Gaydio. I'm back tomorrow night from 8. And if you've not experienced Gaydio Gold yet, how about jumping in? We play the songs that helped build our community in the 70s, the 80s, the 1990s. If you went out in those days, if like me, you're getting on a bit. If you were here during the fight, the struggle of the 20th century, the music will bring it all back to you. Dave Cooper is our music producer on that show. What Dave doesn't know about the songs from the clubs in that time and after is not worth knowing. Plus, I was playing many of the other songs on the radio at the same time. So was Anthony Murphy, who's here with Gaydio Gold after 10 o'clock on a Sunday night. And we together put together 4 hours of songs that will take you back there. Or maybe, if you've not discovered it before, play you something new. Gaydio Gold, 8 until 10, Sunday nights. I'm here with the first 2 hours. Anthony Murphy with the second after 10 tomorrow night.

0: 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Nathan Dorr, Joel Corry, Ella Henderson. 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
7: From the Sky News Centre at 10, counter-terror police investigating Anne Widdicombe's murder have reopened a probe into an attempted burglary on a property understood to be linked to Nigel Farage. No arrests were made in the case from April last year before it was closed. The former MP was found dead at her Devon home last month. Police have traced a child rapist who escaped while on community leave in Scotland. Cliff Lyons Dobby had absconded from Perth city centre on Thursday. A man who's been convicted of murdering two women in London is facing a whole life sentence. Simon Levy had several convictions over 7 years. The Met, British Transport Police and the Crown Prosecution Service have all admitted to serious failings in the case. Gender equality campaigner Patsy Stevenson says there were too many shortcomings.
8: People are counting on police and British Transport Police and the courts, the justice system entirely, to protect them, also to uphold the justice. The fact that he got out as well, there are so many multiple failings across the whole case, and it's just absolutely abhorrent.
7: Gianni Infantino strongly denies allegations that a mistress was paid off while he was UEFA's general secretary. UEFA confirmed a departure payment to a woman was made in line with their regulations at the time. People are being urged not to overorder medicines, as the amount thrown away in England could fill 75 swimming pools. The National Pharmacy Association estimates 3,400 tonnes worth of partially used drugs were disposed of in a year. Dr. Leila Hanbex from the Independent Pharmacies Association.
9: Hormone therapy, HRT for example, packs and packs of it has been prescribed for someone and then returned. At the same time, we have issues with supplying of HRT because of shortages. So we need to ensure that prescribing is done in a way that doesn't waste medicines.
7: And temperatures could soar again today as heat health alerts are enforced across much of England. It's expected to hit 30 degrees Celsius. That's the latest. I'm Laura Safe.
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10: It's another Saturday. It's Neil and Debbie here on Gaydio. Hello, Debbie.
11: Hiya, love.
10: Are you ready for lots of stuff coming up, including...
11: Lots of stuff.
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0: Toto?
1: In the mix.
0: I have a feeling we're not in Kansas anymore.
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3: There's nowhere else on planet Girth you will hear Dry Boy Lager Boy into Jackie Collins.
4: Hello.
3: There's nowhere else on Earth.
4: It's magic, isn't it?
3: Beautiful, Madal. Beautiful.
4: Oh, how are you? I can hear a sense of slight cold in your voice.
3: Thank you very much. Barcelona. It's given me the bug.
4: Oh, no.
3: Well, I know it was. It was the two plebs behind us in the seats coughing all the way home.
4: Oh.
3: So, yeah.
4: Did they not mask up?
3: Oh,
4: how dare they?
3: 2020. Oh, I see. They asked me a mask on.
4: Yeah, no, them.
3: No, they were selfish. They were doing their Rivita thing with their phone. You know, you talk into your phone like it's got a loaded Rivita. Yeah, I'm on the plane, innit? Yeah, I'm just going to get on the plane. Go home, aren't we? I thought, oh Lisa.
4: No.
3: Oh, can't we put those in the rubbish chutes, those two behind us? Anyway, love, how are you, Madal? You good?
4: I'm all right, thank you very much. Yeah, yes, yeah, fabulous. Yeah. In a fabulous mood. Lots to tell you about. We've got a Rosie O'Donnell coming up on Trump on the show today.
3: Oh, just how fantastic. We also have got a hell of a slice of...
5: Thanks for coming.
3: And the Amsterdam Pride.
4: Oh, yes.
3: Oh, my God.
4: Amazing.
3: Can you... Yeah, I mean, just wow. And also some beef served, not the edible kind, between Courtney Cox. Sorry, Courtney Act. Courtney Act, right. And RuPaul, which I never knew about.
4: Oh.
3: Oh, my God. I mean, I can't believe Courtney Act has posted that.
4: I can't
3: Good luck
4: wait.
3: To her. Yeah. Good luck, girl.

0: And that was Get Out Safe, featuring a little slice of a bit of Bush.
1: The Bush,
0: yes. Saturday. So, I can't stop listening to that.
1: Oh,
0: such a work of art, isn't it?
1: Yeah.
0: So, well, I'm really into it at the moment.
1: Down the Road Backwards. Yeah.
0: This is Ndebs at Gaydio. Neil is in charge of Instagram, and what's the bits for that, please?
1: This is Ndebs on Instagram, and you can email ndebs@gaydio.co.uk.
0: Okay, and plenty of messages to get to from, I mean, gosh, quite the week, isn't it?
1: There's been a lot going on. I've got some Star Wars news for you, Lex.
0: What can we do that immediately next? Play the song and fast forward and we'll come back with that.
1: I'm going to make you wait.

0: Featuring Amanda Wilson, Freemasons and Watching on Gaydio's Anthems. Neil and Debbie here this Saturday morning.
1: We need to talk about Watching. But tell you about the pervert in Barcelona.
0: Oh, no.
1: I know, Neil. I fear there may be a video that's on someone's stream.
0: Oh.
1: Me on the balcony.
0: Oh, no.
1: Well, more about that later. Right now, we're going straight to, or not so straight, to X. And this is a brag from Madonna Underground, who are huge Madonna fans.
0: Right.
1: Oh, that's Lisa telling me Kylie's song's out. Yeah, well, we know that. Amsterdam merch, exclamation mark. They went to World Pride. There's two guys, they've got their backs to me. Club Confessions, Amsterdam, World Pride, they bought the T-shirt.
0: Oh, brilliant.
1: Yeah. Madonna, Stuart Price, Honey Dijon, they haven't got Kylie on there, but God, that'd be worth a fortune, wouldn't it?
0: You got loads of merch, didn't you, when you went to...
1: Loads of merch, love. Yeah, yeah. A T-shirt for £40 and the Madonna vinyl where she's giving birth to the speaker that Lisa got me for my birthday.
0: Right. How much was that?
1: None of your beeswax, actually, love.
0: Madonna's not stupid, is she?

0: this, the weekly deep dive into the archive in which I play Debbie three clips from three songs. You then have half an hour to decide which one of those songs, only one mind, we get to hear in full at the end of the Anthems Hour. Because there is a rule involved with the particular artist on when they appear on Freedom of Choice.
1: Oh.
0: I've decided to might as well just do three by that same artist to save any mess.
1: Am I thinking who I think I'm thinking?
0: I think if you're just lurching for the audio.
1: I'm not lurching, love. Yeah, I've actually got it here.
0: And yes, go on.
1: I've got it right here.
2: Neil?
1: Yes.
2: And Debbie?
0: Yes.
2: Please get ready for me, the Catherine Ellis, the
1: Diva that is.
0: Exactly.
1: Diva that is. That would be her merch, wouldn't it?
0: It would
1: the
0: be.
1: Diva the Diva that is.
0: Yeah. Choice number one. Here she is, paying the rent.

0: There she is, Catherine Ellis with Seventh Heaven, their version of Ain't Nothing Going On But The Rent. Choice number one.
1: It's Lisa. It's Australian Lisa sending more messages. That's divine love. You know what I'm holding out for, though, don't you?

0: The perennial Rough Driver's Dreamin', choice number two. Yes.
1: I mean, it doesn't get any better than that, does it? And it's perfect for the sun. So, not the paper, the weather.
0: There we are.
1: Beautiful love. It's going to have to be incredible to beat this.
0: Okay. Well, here she is. She did a cracking track with Freemasons.

0: On Gaydio, playing Gaydio's anthems, we have Booty Love, who have been one of the stars of many of the Pride events happening this summer. And I've got another Pride diary for you in about some moments.
1: Well, you say some of the stars, don't they play every single Pride?
0: Most of them, yes. Hard. Yeah,
1: yeah. Really good.
0: Have so Pride, will travel.
1: I'm sorry, Neil, but I'm afraid you did tease some Star Wars news there.
0: Oh, you want to hear the Star Wars news, do you?
1: Yes. Oh, so okay. If we could have that next, because I have written it down on Sharpie on my hand, Star Wars news. So it don't be like our usual that we say we'll talk about it.
0: No.
1: About four
0: right,
1: shows.
0: Okay. Right. Star Wars next.
1: Promise?
0: Pinky.
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0: on Gaydio, and I did promise you, didn't I, some Star Wars news. So a couple of bits and pieces of information here that have come in. I just noticed it, and I know you're a huge fan, obviously, Debbie.
1: Can we just have a moment of this music? It's just my most...
0: Piece of news this week from Heritage Auctions. Luke Skywalker's screen, the lightsaber he used on screen in The Empire Strikes Back, sold for $3.75 million. Yeah. Double the estimate, apparently. I mean, for a thing that's like a prop made for a film in the 70s.
1: You know, prop, it defeated the evil Darth Vader. That, spoiler, may have been his father. No, if it's the real thing, love, I mean, that's a one-off.
0: Yeah.
1: That's an absolute, I would have paid that.
0: Really? That. You got that kind of money?
1: Yeah.
0: The previous one in the lead apparently was $3.1 million back in 2023. Somebody paid for an X-Wing model. Hello there, you're interested in those sorts of things. The other piece of news this week, this is quite exciting as well. Star Wars is finally being dubbed into Welsh. They've got an all-star cast, including Emmy-winning Matthew Rhys as Han Solo, Slow Horses star Amy Fionn Edwards as Princess Leia, and Notting Hill's Rhys Ifans as Obi-Wan Kenobi. It's being dubbed into Welsh for the very first time, and it's going to be on S4C on Christmas Day in Wales. How about that?
1: Look, I'm your father. What?
0: I know.
1: The Welsh language.
0: Yes, the Welsh language. Yeah.
1: Can't imagine that translating, can you?
0: Not really, no, but I suppose...
1: Wales, you are, aren't you? It's Ed now, love.
0: It's like Kevin and Stacey.
1: You might as well, wouldn't you? I wonder, I'm very happy for them, but no, don't touch. Poke around with our Star Wars or I'll chokehold you.

0: Boogie Pimps. That's called Sunny. Yeah.
1: All right. Thank you.
2: Actually, Neil and I would like to retract what we said about Star Wars being in Welsh, because we've just been doing nothing but Welsh. Because I am half Welsh. My tradition uncle and my uncle live in Wales, in Boncath.
0: Right.
2: And we've just been going, oh my God, that's not a moon, that's a Death Star! You know, we've been doing all of that, haven't we? And someone's just, who sent me this? Genie OG. Mm. Said this, they did this 16 years ago. It was called Taff Wars. Oh. And I'm afraid the language is a bit rude, so I can't play that clip.
0: Oh, right.
2: And someone else, who's this, has sent me a picture. Knazza has sent me a picture of Ruth from Gavin and Stacey going, oh, what's occurring? She's got to be in it. I would actually watch that. She's, if she was in, like, her as Princess Leia.
0: Yes.
2: Oh my awesome. God, that would be brilliant.
0: Mm,
2: brilliant yeah. shot for a stormtrooper.

0: is the weekly deep dive into the archive. Earlier on, I played Debbie three clips from three songs, all featuring the brilliant, the diva is forever, Catherine Ellis. You had Ain't Nothing Going On But The Rent with Rough Driers Dreaming and Freemasons with When I Touch You. Those are your choices.
1: I'm sort of tempted to go to Freemasons because they had their big celebration for 10 years.
0: Brian Pride.
1: But I still really love... And I really think that suits today's weather.
0: It does, doesn't it?
1: So, can we, Neil, have Ariola's Rough Driers...

0: That is Milo in Your Arms on Gaydio. Neil and Debbie here. Plenty to come, including Rosie O'Donnell on Donald Trump in the next part of the show.
1: And a little slice of this, if I may take it off the hostess trolley.
2: The question is, are you ready?
0: Madonna and Kylie. Brilliant.
1: Yeah, Madonna and Kylie from Amsterdam Pride. And a little report from Australia, what they thought of that. I mean, Madonna didn't need to turn up. It was just all about Kylie. So we'll delve into that shortly, shall we?
0: Yes, we must. The news is coming up first, though.
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9: Play. From the Sky News Centre at 11, counter-terror police investigating the murder of former MP Anne Widdecombe have reopened an inquiry into a burglary at a property reportedly linked to Nigel Farage. Officers investigated the incident at her London address in April last year, but no arrests were made and the case was closed. Our correspondent, Tally Fortescue, has been reading a statement from counter-terrorism policing.
10: They've identified a new line of inquiry which may have been relevant, and that is to that original attempted burglary case, and that is being looked at as part of the investigation into the murder of Anne Widdecombe.
9: A convicted child rapist has been caught after escaping from staff while on escorted leave. Cliff Lyons Dobby absconded from Perth on Friday, sparking a police manhunt. Conservative leader Kemi Badenoch says the case of a serial attacker left free to murder two women is symptomatic of the litany of failures in the criminal justice system. Simon Levy was convicted of murdering two women and the rape of another while on bail for sexual offences. Heat health alerts have come into force ahead of the UK's fifth heatwave of the year. The yellow alert for parts of England lasts until Tuesday at 9. FIFA President Gianni Infantino strongly denies allegations that UEFA paid off an alleged mistress during his time as the European football body's general secretary. UEFA says a departure payment was made to a woman in line with the regulations for departing staff at the time. Daily Mail football reporter Ihsan Khan says next month's Women's Under-20 World Cup could be the moment when Infantino is forced out.
11: As it stands, a big crucial moment in September, because UEFA, of course, have said they are open to a boycott of FIFA competitions if there isn't some kind of change. Do UEFA pull their teams out of that competition?
9: And Liverpool have agreed a loan deal with Barcelona for Ronald Araujo. The defender signed a new long-term deal at Camp Nou last year, but is expected on Merseyside. That's the latest. I'm Laura Safe.
12: Good
0: Good morning, this is Neil and Debbie. How are we feeling? We're feeling fine, aren't we? How are you, Katy Perry?
12: I feel super connected to love.
0: It's always good to check in with Katy.

0: My God, it actually happened. Off we go to Australia's Sunrise, their breakfast TV show, where they're very proud of anything Australian.
1: Now, the world has been patiently waiting for this, but the Queen and Princess of Pop, Madonna and Kylie Minogue, have finally delivered their duet.
2: Yeah, it happened. Dreams do come true. And so this happened at the World Pride in Amsterdam. You can imagine that moment. It was known that Madonna was there, but they didn't know that Kylie was going to be the surprise guest star. So, of course, the crowd at the Pride Festival went insane for it. Have a look for yourselves, see how these two really do gel. So, love sensation. Look out for that when it drops, and great to see them together. Finally, they have been on stage once before, but this was really the first time, like an official performance.
1: Aren't we good?
2: Yeah.
1: Australians.
2: Yeah.
1: I mean, all of us. Delta Goodrum, Kylie Minogue up there on the biggest stages in the world. Aren't we good?
3: We are very good.
1: I mean, we're just sitting on the couch. We're not
3: contributing a whole lot to
1: that. We're Australian.
3: But other Australians, yeah. The athletes, what are we doing?
1: Stuff.
3: Nothing.
0: I think they missed the most important one off there, didn't they?
4: Welcome to Mr. G's room. Welcome to Mr. G's room. Come inside and take your shoes off. Find a spot on the floor.
0: And thankfully, Courtney Act, another fabulous Australian, filmed another piece of the Australia, Kylie and Madonna at Amsterdam. Do you want to hear a little bit of it?
5: I'd love to.
0: This is really, really good.
6: They call me the Queen of Pop.
0: Oh, no, that's not it. So... here it is! Right, Kylie is going absolutely crazy for this. She's jumping around with Madonna on stage. They are hugging, they're doing everything, they love each other. And then... and then, sadly, Courtney Act's brilliant filming stopped just at that part.
5: Oh.
0: And I think that's a bit rude to do that, isn't it?
5: Yeah.
0: So, should we play one that Madonna prepared earlier? Right? French lesson. Come on.
7: Je suis désolée.

0: Tiesto, Charlie XCX, Hot in It. Okay, yeah.
1: Charlie XCX, it was her birthday in the week as well.
0: Oh, very good.
1: Yeah, her birthday. So happy birthday to her. And Julie put another Leo. And oh, right, also to Barack Obama, who was 65 in the week. Oh, wow. Leo, begun.
2: The good, the bad, and the lovely. Get it? Got it? Good.
0: As always at this juncture in the show, a little look at things happening in the world. Last weekend, as we know, openly gay Rob Jetten became the first sitting Dutch Prime Minister to take part in the flotilla of boats on Amsterdam's Pride Canal Parade. The event, which saw Amsterdam host both Euro and World Pride in one go, was a huge, colourful success, with highlights including a giant, did you see this, giant inflatable kiss between Donald Trump and Vladimir Putin. The installation titled The Kissing Couple featured two enormous inflated figures kissing while dressed in Delft blue and white costumes holding tulips. That happened last weekend. Of course, the celebrity blogger Perez Hilton rather sadly was admitted to hospital earlier this week following emergency services responding to a mental health incident and concerns raised during one of his social media live streams on TikTok. Perez has since been receiving medical care, while the incident has prompted renewed discussion about mental health and the responsibilities of online platforms. We wish him well. And the American comedian and actor Rosie O'Donnell is back in the States. She's staging her one-woman show in New York and will be guest hosting Jimmy Kimmel Live at the end of the month. She's speaking to on the Kara Swisher podcast. Rosie says, as a long-term critic of Donald Trump, she won't be holding back.
3: I plan on doing what Jimmy Kimmel has done so beautifully, which is giving it to him in a comedic, honest, truthful way. And I will do that as big as I can. Now, the song that I sang in my show, If He Only Had a Brain,
4: yeah.
3: I wanted to do that on Kimmel, but they just told me I can't.
4: Oh.
3: That they couldn't get permission for the parody because it's political content.
0: I couldn't get the rights for that. I would like to play it to you, but unfortunately, I don't think it's suitable for the show. But I can play you the last bit.
3: Sandy doesn't have a brain.
0: So that's about all I can play you.
1: I would. Please, can we see her? I'd love to see her doing these shows.
0: Me too, yeah.
1: Do you reckon on the desk she'll have a
5: tangerine Mussolini?
1: On the desk. They used to, at the Big Breakfast, used to have something on the desk, didn't they? Yeah. Paul McGrady. Oh, please, can someone find out if we can watch that? And also, we must get an interview with Rosie.
0: We must, she's yes, just, yeah.
1: Oh,
0: yeah.
1: She's a new hope, isn't she?
0: I'll pop that in the podcast extra bits if you want to hear it there, the full version of her singing that song.

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1: Beautiful. And we do the podcast six bits at the end.
0: We do, yeah. We certainly do.
1: Kick your shoes off and find a spot on the floor. And we just, you know, chitty chat about stuff. Right, love, you think about the huge events that have gone on this year. We've obviously had, well, actually forget this because you've got Madonna at Coco when she performed, which didn't allow a launch for Forget that, love. That just kicked that to the floor. Right. What about when this happened?
2: All I can say is it's about flipping time, isn't it, Bill?
1: Jay McDonald cruising in.
0: Brilliant, yeah.
1: To the Mighty Hoopla.
0: Yeah.
1: Well, that pales into insignificance. You know those moments you go, I wish I was at that festival at that very moment. This happened this week, and I'm going to play it to you. It's just pure deliciousness. And it was at a festival, and it was sent by the Lancashire Hot Pots, who got the crowd into an absolute frenzy. Do you mind lowering the bed, please, Neil?
0: Yes.
1: When they sang, they belted this one out to a roaring crowd.
3: Here we go.

0: Indigestion, upset stomach,
1: diarrhea.
2: I'm calling it now. Please, can they go to Glastonbury? Really? Can you imagine them at Glastonbury? But imagine the sign. Someone's got to have nausea. Yeah. Someone's got to have sickness, whatever the other one is. And then everyone turns around their signs and go, and it just says, yeah. People, I think that would be the highlight.
1: It would be.
2: How somebody wants, it should be released. Someone has said in the comments, it should be our Eurovision Song Contest. It would win.
1: It certainly would.
2: Absolutely win.
1: Some advertising executive somewhere is definitely getting a Christmas bonus this year, aren't they?

0: Tom.
1: Adam Lambert on KDO. Neil and Debbie here. We must talk about Tom Daley and his new fabulous collection. And also, I will bring you the Pride Diary very soon. More events going on across Gay UK this summer.
2: Sorry, love, a new collection, as in knitting. Is it knitting?
1: No, it's not, actually. It's with a fashion designer, actually.
2: Oh, no. I should look forward to that. Can I just say hello to Charmaine Thorny, vis-a-vis our fabulous
3: Diarrhea
2: advert that we've just... I mean, I just can't get enough of it, love.
1: It's great.
2: I really get excited when I see it on the TV. Mm. Cranked up something like 2 million views on YouTube.
1: Is that all?
2: I mean, it's... Well, no, on one particular YouTube.
1: Right, yeah.
2: And Charmaine said, I wouldn't want to eat in that cafe if that's what happens.
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0: Neil and Debbie on Gaydio. Summer is a flying by, Debbie. It's nearly, well, it's August already. Still a little bit of time left, I would say, to make a few more unforgettable memories, though. This is very good news. We have a chance for you for one last unforgettable memory. 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Sounds great, this, doesn't it?
1: Oh, I love that. Sounds amazing.
0: Whether it's a spontaneous city break or finally visiting somewhere you've been meaning to go, this is your sign to stop putting it off. 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
1: Get on that train like Madonna.
0: Yeah.
1: Cross country.
2: Good luck.

0: Zara Larsson and Robin together on Gadio. You know, Debbie here. Oh, I like the ending on that, don't you?
1: Can't tell you stay.
2: Yeah, but imagine falling out with RuPaul.
0: Oh no.
2: I don't think you'd want to be in that. I think, you know, it's like the dancer that pulled Madonna backwards in the cape.
0: Yes.
2: You don't want to be that
0: you
2: person.
0: You would not get, no, definitely not.
2: Well, looks like our dear friend, Courtney Act, is that person.
0: Oh.
2: Courtney Act, you have to watch this video. Lisa and I were going, is she for real posting this? She's posted a video on her Instagram.
0: Yes.
2: And the title says, since RuPaul blocked me, I thought I'd get some closure with his waxwork instead.
0: Ouch.
2: So, Courtney Act is next to RuPaul and they have this discussion, but apparently it's to do with not being asked to host Race Down Under, Drag Race Down Under. So she's doing something with Bob the Drag Queen and Wigs by Vanity.
0: Yeah.
2: They're going to be doing some sort of show, but they say, I don't even hear this.
3: Yes, I will host Down Under versus the World podcast with Bob.
2: So she's not hosting the show, she's hosting the podcast.
0: Oh, right.
2: And the title of the video is Talking to My Inner Saboteur. And she's talking to RuPaul, who absolutely, apparently, would have said,
1: sashay away.
2: From hosting the Down Under one, which doesn't make sense, does it?
0: Oh,
2: but
0: was.
2: Blocked, Neil.
0: Wow.
2: You and I have been blocked by Boy George.
0: I wasn't. But yes. Yeah.
2: Still actually not over it. Actually, Courtney, if you want to talk about it, being blocked by people, it's not nice, is it?
0: No,
2: so you
0: no.
2: Just give me a call, girl, and we'll go out for a Costa coffee.
0: Rue was quite funny this week, appearing, I must say, I've got a clip somewhere, I can bring you later on in the show, when Rue landed in Gay UK to appear at last week's Brighton Pride. By all accounts, a huge success. The stuff that I've seen on YouTube. But was talking about all the shopping that Rue was going to be doing, literally once they left the studio. And they then presented Rue with a nice gift as well, which...
2: An
0: yeah.
2: Appa?
0: Sorry?
2: Was it an Appa gift?
0: It wasn't an Appa.
2: No. Presented by Courtney Act. One of hers.

0: Neil and Debbie on Gaydio. News is fast approaching. We must talk about Tom Daley, if we may, doing a little bit of fashion.
1: Fashion.
2: And that's wonderful, love. You told me this was quite short, so we don't have too much time.
0: We haven't got much time, no, but we will catch up with Australian Lisa in the next part of the show, no doubt. It's all coming up after the news.
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3: Play. The Sky News Centre at midday, an investigation into an attempted burglary, reportedly at a property linked to Nigel Farage, is being reopened by counter-terror police looking into Anne Widdecombe's death. The incident at an address in London was investigated, but no arrests were made and the case was closed. Two police officers are being investigated by a watchdog over alleged misconduct after a sex offender was free to murder two women and rape a third. 40-year-old Simon Levy was on bail and being monitored when he committed the crimes in 2025. Detective Chief Inspector Neil John thinks there must be other victims.
4: Simon Levy is a dangerous and predatory offender. His crimes were calculated, cruel and deeply disturbing. We remain relentless in pursuing offenders who perpetrate violence against women and girls. And we are appealing to anyone who has yet to report offences to come forward.
3: An escaped criminal who was convicted of raping a 10-year-old girl in 1990 has been traced by police in Scotland. Cliff Lyons Dobby had absconded from Perth city centre on Thursday while on escorted leave. Passengers travelling to and from Bristol Airport are facing delays of up to 5 hours after its runway was closed last night for emergency repairs. Flights have apparently resumed, but there are warnings of disruption. Heat health alerts have come into force this morning for large parts of England. It could reach 30 degrees, with many areas still in drought. Environmentalist James Marsden's been looking at the River Wye in Hereford.
5: What you can see now is some of the lowest flows I think I've ever seen. That means that any pollutants in the river are more concentrated, the water temperature is raised. So that combination of nutrient concentration, low flow, high temperature is really damaging.
3: And Bruno Guimaraes has signed for Arsenal. The club have announced they've bought the former Newcastle captain for £75 million. The Brazilian midfielder is the biggest summer acquisition so far for the champions. That's the latest. I'm Laura Safe.
6: Neil and Debbie on Gaydio. We'll catch up with Australian Lisa, your girlfriend, very soon, Debbie.
7: Oh,

0: Dua Peep. Dua Lipa on KDO.
1: Dua Peep, that's her name, Leo.
0: Yeah, that's right.
1: Another August fabulous Leo. It's her birthday as well. So Charlie XCX, Madonna's coming up.
0: Yeah.
1: Barack Obama had his. So happy birthday to everyone who's having a wonderful...
0: So that whistle means another weekend of Pride events, Debbie. And there's quite a few still happening. Still more to come. Manchester Pride later in the month. Isle of Bute Pride in Scotland today. Amongst the highlights, they've got a dog show.
1: Oh,
0: I love her. And they've got, amongst, they have awesome prizes, they're called. You're getting prizes for best outfit, best trick, and waggiest tail today. So who doesn't love a dog show?
1: We could enter that. Yeah. Good luck.
0: Darlington are celebrating their pride in the Market Square today. Acts such as I'm Every Whitney, Forever Swift, and Tess Tickle and the Dragettes will be appearing there today. Derby have their Trans Pride this afternoon. Doncaster Pride main stage headliner is Queens of the West End.

0: Park, Tonbridge Pride at Tonbridge Castle, Wales Pride in Somerset, it's called Out in the Open, which sounds like fun, and Wigan in Lancashire celebrating Pride today. Oh, look, Booty Lover there as well, along with Big Brothers headlining. A Pam Sandwich is your host. There we are. So happy Pride, everyone.
1: That's right. Can I just say, if you are going to Margate, keep your eyes open for, well, she's a new neighbour in Margate. Do you know who it is? What house there?
0: Who?
1: I am a dog. To be a near a friend, Tracy Emin.
0: Oh, of course.
1: I'm just showing Madonna around the house.

0: the clitoris, the clitoris. It's beautiful, isn't it?
1: It's amazing. It's so good that it really is cracking.
0: I mean, that was one of the highlights. We went to Barcelona straight after the show last weekend for my birthday. And bless you, AJ, who sent a beautiful message. Happy birthday to you. Happy birthday to you. Happy birthday, dear Debbie. Happy birthday to you, sweetheart. And loads of kisses. Mm. I mean, oh, AJ. Well, we had a beautiful time up until something horrible happened. I'm thinking of writing to the tourist board, actually. It really upset me.
1: No.
0: So Lisa and I always insist on a balcony. You could have little drinks before you go out in the evening, sit on the balcony
1: and just plan things.
0: It's lovely being out in the open. Mm. So we got there on day one. Lisa was very, very tired. She'd just come back from Singapore. Oh. And I thought, oh, I'm just going to sit outside. I'm just there in my little, just had a shower, so my towel on. And I sat down. And you know when you get baby head? You're like, you fall asleep, you're like, your head's like a marble. And
1: Yes.
0: A delicious state of just falling asleep. So I was, and my head kept going, and you know, you hunk up to like hit and get your head back up, and then you sort of fall asleep again and you do baby head all over again. So I did that about 10 times and knew I was doing it. And then I jolted awake on the last baby head.
1: Right.
0: And I looked across. And the guy in the balcony opposite me on the opposite side of the street was filming me.
1: Oh, no.
0: He was, Neil, I'd probably Sharon Stoned him as well because I just had a towel on. So I was just relaxing there with baby head, looking like a deranged Sharon Stone out of Basic Instincts. And so he has actually filmed me without my permission. And he suddenly, you know, he put his phone down and he went straight inside. And I kept seeing him the next day. So I said, Lisa, that's the man. He's a pervert. He's the film pervert. So if anybody sees its footage of like someone rolling their head, doing a Sharon Stone in a very lovely white towel, can you please tell me so I can report him?
1: Oh dear.
0: Because I felt violated.
1: Were you just wearing a towel? Was that all you were wearing?
0: Yeah.
1: Oh my goodness.
0: I was wearing a towel. It wasn't tight because, you know, I was baby heading all over the place.
1: Did you have your legs crossed?
0: No, I was baby. So I was just relaxed on the balcony. I didn't realise I had some sort of perv on the opposite thing
1: with goodness.
0: This iPhone zooming in on my Barcelona.

0: Neil and Debbie here on KDO, and Tom Daley, rather interestingly, has entered the world of fashion. Well, you know he's got his knitting company now that he's busy doing with things, but he's launched a collection in collaboration. It's a capsule collection for the summer in collaboration with the New York-based British artist and fashion designer Patrick Church. And Patrick says it's impossible to be from the UK without falling in love with Tom. Well, we all know that. He's been incredibly supportive throughout my journey as an artist and designer. Spending the past year creating this collection together has been a genuinely inspiring and memorable experience. And they've launched it recently. It's all over social media. You may have seen it. They've done sort of little tank toppy things that they're wearing. And some of the models they've used. I mean, Tom is, you know, star attraction.
1: Oh, God, I've just seen him.
0: Some of the other models are also hot. There's shorts they've done. And some of them, they did a launch and with the collection. It was like a sort of an art installation with some of the pieces for sale. So I think he's, you know, he's entered a whole new sort of genre, really. But it looks really good. And Patrick Church, clearly very talented.
1: I so love the beautiful top that's sort of green on one side, yellow on the other, and then there's a hint of rose where he's actually holding a rose.
0: Yeah, no, exactly.
1: God, this is amazing. They're really classy, aren't they?
0: I've got Tom here just talking about this. Here is Tom talking about the collection.
2: So the clothing collection that Patrick and I are doing together, I love it, and there's some really fun pieces. Pajamas with embroidered divers on them. This is like personally one of my favorite pieces. The knit tank, which is, I think, really fun. I mean, look at that on the front. And then the back, it's crazy what you can actually do with knitwear. Head over heels is kind of the slogan of the collection. I think it's a really fun collection, and you can get your hands on it right now. So make sure you do before it runs out.
0: There we are.
1: That's actually the pajamas I'm looking at, and I've just zoomed in on, sorry, Tom, his crotch area, and it is all the divers doing
0: divers,
1: different.
0: Divers, yeah.
1: Oh, isn't it? I'd wear that out, love.
0: I would too. I think that looks really good, actually. Yeah. So well done, Tom and Patrick.

0: In the next part of the show, we'll catch up with Australian Lisa. Any ideas what she might be talking about this week?
1: She's sort of obsessed with the Kylie and Madonna track.
0: Of course she is, yes.
1: Yeah, and she might tell you about things in Barcelona. By the way, Barcelona was so... you turn every corner and there's an LGBTQ plus flag
0: hanging
1: from someone's balcony, or little, you know, just little hints everywhere, and couples holding hands. It's honestly, it's such a beautiful city.
0: Yes.
1: Just to feel safe in. You know, it's wonderful.
0: I'm glad you
1: apart from the
0: time.
1: Pervert.
0: The peeping Tom. Thomas.
1: The guy who filmed me on the balcony. So anyway, that's coming up next. And I'm delighted to say Anthony Murphy will be back with Gadio's Request at 1 o'clock today. That's where we belong.
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0: Runway. Lady Gaga action on Gaydio for you. This is Neil and Debbie here, and I'm delighted to say, brilliant news, Lisa, Australian Lisa, your girlfriend, has filed her weekly report. A little bit more enthusiasm for that?
1: No, that's me going, oh.
0: Here's Lisa. Hello, Lisa.
2: Hello, Neil. Oh, hello, Debbie. Oh. What a week.
0: Yes.
2: It's been Deborah Ryan's birthday this week. We went to Barcelona to celebrate.
0: Yes, yes.
2: We had lots of fun. Unlike my birthday, when she dressed up as a Seville orange, I didn't bring out any outfits,
0: but we did
2: have a fabulous time.
0: Good.
2: I cannot believe that the Kylie and Madonna song came out on, like when she came out on stage together on Saturday at Amsterdam Pride. I thought I was going to die. It would have been incredible to be there.
0: It would.
2: Clearly, I have played that song the second it came out on Thursday. It's so good. Have you heard it?
0: Oh, yes.
2: Or have you just been endlessly listening to all of the tiny clips on Instagram in the week before it was actually released just so you could hear it? I hope you're having a fabulous show. Love you, miss you, mean it.
0: Bless you. You're right. Yeah. She's completely doolally about it, isn't she? Yeah.
1: But Neil, I just said Saturday was my birthday. When we got back from going out, we went to a restaurant that had a swing in it. Don't ask.
0: All right.
1: And she was on her phone. Look, I said, excuse me, it's still working. It's about 6 minutes of my birthday. I know, but the song's out. I said, put that down now. Put that down now. Have a drink with me. So, yes, we're delighted that's that out. Yeah. Beautiful.
3: Ask for money and get advice. Ask for advice, get money twice. I'm from the dirty, but that Chico nice. Y'all call it a moment. I call it life.

0: Yeah, that's Barry. Still can't swim. Yeah, oh, bless him.
1: Please, sing along if you know this song, because it's so special to me.
2: Oh, see, Jane loves it. She loves it.
0: Of course.
2: Can I say thank you so much to Sheridan, who sent... Thank you for your card as well, for birthday cards. She sent me a card of a pug dressed up as Darth Vader. And it said, birthday greetings. Mm. And then I opened up the card, Neil. Mm. You can imagine my delight. It says, from the bark side.
0: Oh, very good. Very good.
2: Listen to this. I won't do any more, but you could... I've played that about 30 times. Isn't that just brilliant?
0: That's brilliant. Really
2: from
0: good.
2: From the bark side. Aww. Oh, thank you, Sherry. You're just beautiful. You're a beautiful human.
0: Yes, yes. And you enjoyed your birthday? You had a lovely time, would you say, overall?
2: Yes, apart from the Barcelona pervert, yes. Yeah, I had a wonderful time, love. I had an absolutely beautiful time. And I have to say, it was lovely being in the city that Freddie Mercury basically did his whole video for. It's quite emotional. Lisa and I went to the Fountain show.
0: Yes.
2: And they start...
0: They have a show at the Fountain.
2: Oh, God, love. You must go to this. It's every Friday, Saturday and Sunday. And they play music by these huge fountains. And it's not the... piddly little thing we've got in Trafalgar Square. They are huge. It's like the Trevi Fountain, but Barcelona's at Supercamp. And they go up about 60 foot in the air.
0: Oh, do
2: and
0: they?
2: And it's to music. It's lovely. And you walk up, and we arrived there just as this was playing. Barcelona. And it puts goosebumps on your goosebumps.
0: I'm sure it does.
2: Then it plays a little bit of classical music. And then part two was meant to be fireworks, but it was actually death thrash metal to the water fountain and lights. So we were really getting down to... AC/DC, Back in Black, and all of that, and Nirvana to a fountain, which was very, very surreal, but well worth it. So please, you must go there if you like it.
0: I'll definitely check it out. Barcelona Fountains.

0: 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Neil and Debbie here.
1: J-Lo on Gadio. Up next is Anthony Murphy.
0: Yes.
1: He isn't so smurfy. And he's got your Gadio request, which is always one of my favourite shows on the station.
0: Oh, yes.
1: Can I say, there is a brilliant piece on Gadio's website. If you missed Brighton Pride, there is the best photo gallery, including RuPaul having the time of his life. Mel C and the boss, Miss Ross. Ray is on their self-esteem. Really great photos. Have a look at that. Oh, I'm loving it. Look at Mel C.
0: We'll see you next week.

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8: Play. Tiny Centre at One, an investigation into an attempted burglary reportedly at a property linked to Nigel Farage is being reopened by police looking into Anne Widdecombe's murder. The incident in London was investigated, but the case was closed without arrests. Counter-terrorism officers say they've identified a potentially relevant line of inquiry that was not pursued at the time. Our political correspondent Rob Howe says it's also referred itself to the Independent Office for Police Conduct.
9: What that essentially means is that the failure to follow up that line of inquiry at the time was deemed serious enough that they had to pass it on to the complaints watchdog, who will now likely look into the circumstances around that initial investigation and why the line of inquiry wasn't pursued then.
8: Police are appealing for more victims of sex offender Simon Levy to come forward. The 40-year-old faces life in prison after he murdered two women and raped another while on bail for other sexual offences. FIFA's president strongly denies allegations that UEFA paid off a woman described as his lover while the head of European football's governing body. It comes as Gianni Infantino fights for his future following his aborted plans to sell off stakes in the World Cup to private investors. Passengers are experiencing delays at Bristol Airport after its runway was closed last night for emergency repairs. Flights have apparently resumed, but people have been warned to expect disruption. In sport, Bruno Guimaraes has signed for Arsenal. The former Newcastle captain joins for £75 million. He's the champion's biggest summer acquisition, and former England defender Michael Dawson says it's a huge statement.
10: One thing you can't do is stand still in the Premier League, because there's teams coming behind you that want to be where you are, and we saw it for numerous years with Manchester City. You look at the Arsenal squad as it is and you go, right, they're favourites to go and win the Premier League again, but we also know how hard it is.
8: And heat health alerts have come into force ahead of the UK's fifth heatwave of the year. The yellow alert for parts of England lasts until Tuesday at 9 p.m. That's the latest. I'm Laura Safe.
11: It's All Requests Saturday afternoon on Gaydio. I'm Anthony Murphy with you till 4, playing the songs that you are asking for. WhatsApp your requests into me, 0330 04 8400. Do it now. Let's have fun tonight.

It's Planet Funk, chasing the sun. We don't need to. It's been here for quite a while. Ooh, crikey. He absolutely leathered it down with rain the other day, and I looked at it and went, oh, Manchester's remembered what it's famous for. Yay! And then it stopped. Lovely. I'm Anthony Murphy. It's Gadio for a Saturday afternoon. Bring it in for a Saturday afternoon hug and a squeeze. Oh, yes, I missed you last weekend. I hope you enjoyed all the action from Brighton Pride. But I'm back with you today for all requests. Many, many thanks to Neil and Debbie for the past few hours. They will be back next week. And Debbie, I have been this year to those very self-same fountains that you were talking about, and they are spectacular, Neil. You need to go. Do it. Sort it. Now, book it now. Go on. Thank you. Love the pair of you. But it is all request now till four. You get in touch, tell me what you want me to play. Give me some great, big, massive, uplifting tunes to play, please. Thank you.

Leather. And all the socials at Gadio, at PopQuiz, and tag them both in it, and they will come through to me. Oh, we shall kick off with a little bit of Olivia Rodrigo, though, today. It's a very, very happy title, this, isn't it? You know, after saying all that uplifting tunes, this is Drop Dead. Lovely.

It's Hercules. And love affair. And hips and lips. How many people? Oh, my journey. Let's get our first request of the day on. Donna's got in touch, says, afternoon, Anthony. Hope all is good with you. Yes, thanks, it is. I've had some very nice Biscoff profiteroles. Lovely. Thank you. That was my lunch today. I'm so healthy. Anyway, you said, I love to hear a bit of Chaka Khan and Snoop Dogg and Boogies in My Soul. Yes, you can. Chaka-

Invisible, Jazzy and Chris Lorenzo. Another request time now. Matthew says, hi Anthony and Galeo. Could you play Pure Shores from All Saints, one of my favourite William Orbit productions? Yes, sad news that William Orbit no longer with us now. This is on for you now. It's a gorgeously produced track.

0: 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And I have got a bit of Duke Dumont real life on the way for you.
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0: Duke Dumont, Gorgon City, real life. 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
0: Now, you may have seen on our socials Drag Race superstar Kitty Scott-Claus taking in the bucket list sights of Paris and Amsterdam. She enjoyed these two iconic cities as part of an Intrepid travel trip, joining a small group of other travel lovers. Together, they discovered places they may never have found without the help of Intrepid's experienced leaders guiding them along the way. And Intrepid made sure Kitty's journeys to both Paris and Amsterdam were super stress-free, thanks to Eurostar. The pros are getting you from the heart of London to some of Europe's best cities. And if you're feeling a little bit jealous of Kitty and you fancy your own European getaway, here she is with all the details on how you could be doing just that.
2: Hi honeys, it's Kitty Scott-Claus here. 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

0: It's Sam Smith and the Two City Chorus and Oh Mother, Let's Have a Request. Now, Val says, hello, Ant, from a very, very, very warm Barcelona. Can I request the new song by Kylie and Madonna? You want a love sensation? Oh, it's on for you now.
1: If

Gnomes don't give up. We're going to say hi now to Simon, who says, hi, Anthony. Loving the show, as usual. Thank you very much. You say, please, can you play Dracula for me today? I feel like they could have done better than Isn't the View Spectacular? Okay. I'd like to add my own. Oh, go on for it, Simon. Go on, tell us more. Let's see. What are your rhymes? I flip my fried eggs with a spatula. Mm-hmm. My friend at the gym is so vascular. Mm-hmm. Or even, my ocular degeneration is macular. You've just put that in to make me read that out, haven't you? To make me try and say ocular degeneration is macular. Oh, I'm feeling used right now. You said, come on, give it a go. Rhyming is fun. And don't forget, if you're watching the solar eclipse on Wednesday, just as any vampire will tell you, the sun can be dangerous. Wear protection. Oh, do you know, it went from rhymes and trying to trip me up with words to actually a good public service announcement at the end. I'll let you off there, Simon. Here's Tame Impala. Bit of Dracula. Spectacular. Spatula. Vascular. Macula.

0: 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Do it now. Do it quick.
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0: Sky News Centre at 2. Officers investigating Anne Widdecombe's killing have reopened a probe into an attempted burglary last year, reportedly at a property linked to Nigel Farage. Counter-terror police say they've identified a potentially relevant line of inquiry that wasn't pursued at the time. Two police officers are under investigation after a man described as a prolific sexual predator was convicted for murdering two women and raping another. There are concerns they failed to appropriately deal with Simon Levy, whose crimes were committed while on bail for 10 sexual assaults. Gender equality campaigner Patsy Stevenson says there were too many shortcomings in the case.
1: People are counting on police and British Transport Police and the courts, the justice system entirely, to protect them, also to uphold the justice. The fact that he got out as well, there are so many multiple failings across the whole case, and it's just absolutely abhorrent.
0: FIFA's president has denied claims UEFA paid off an alleged mistress when he was general secretary of the organisation. The allegations come as Gianni Infantino fights for his job following plans to sell off stakes in the World Cup to private investors. Heat health alerts have come into force as the fifth heat wave of the year approaches the UK. The yellow alert for parts of England lasts until Tuesday at 9 p.m. Bruno Guimaraes says he wants to go down in history at Arsenal after joining from Newcastle for £75 million. The midfielder is the champion's biggest summer signing. The Brazilian tells club media he couldn't be joining at a better time.
2: I think the point of my life, I think I need a challenge like this. I want to win trophies, I want to make history, and I think I'm in the right place to do it. I'm so excited to start. The squad's going to be very, very important, and hopeful we can achieve our dreams.
0: Flights have started taking off at Bristol Airport after its runway was shut last night for emergency repairs. People are being warned they could face disruption today, though, as things get back to normal. That's the latest. I'm Jenny Barsby.
3: Let's kick off the second hour of All Requests by getting into a bit of a sweat, like the past few weeks. It's Mel C.

Avicii, Nicky Romero, I Could Be The One. We say hi now to James, who says, afternoon, Anthony, on this fine day. Please, can I have Kate Ryan and Desenchante? Now, you've said there, I can't spell it. By the way, there was only one letter wrong, James, so that's probably better than I would have done. Certainly, it's on for you now.

Criminy and the girls of the internet. Moonlight afternoon, Phil, who says, afternoon, sweet plum. Wonderful to hear you again. Thank you, Phil. He said, any chance of some classic Britney? How about Hold It Against Me? Oh, I think we can do that for you now.

moving to the sun. Why are there so many songs about sun at the moment? You don't need to move to the sun. The sun has moved here. Two requests. Let's get two requests on now. Coming up very soon for Daryl, who says, could you please play Jess Glynn and Hold My Hand, please, for my husband, Andrew, who is currently sat on a sun lounger in the sun in Spain where we live. Andrew on the sun lounger. Yeah, you. That'll be on for you very soon. Before that, though, Stuart says, could you play a bit of Sophie Tucker for me? I'm working away here in my studio in Uppsala, Sweden. I hope I've pronounced Sweden correctly there. No, I don't hear enough Sophie Tucker on the radio, and I couldn't find the exact one you were asking for, but I will give you some Sophie with Gorgon City. This is House Arrest.

0: It's Ariana and Petal. We are halfway through. If you've not got a request in yet, do it now. Do it fast. 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

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Do it now. We'll have a request as well while we're at it. James has got in touch and says, hey, with the gays getting ready for a night out in Blackpool. Ooh, lovely. Any chance of some Taylor Swift, please? Go on then.

say hi now to Matt, who says, I'm currently working on this fine Saturday. Boo. Hope as well in the studio. It's not too bad at the moment. Thank you. You asked for a bit of Chapel Rowan. I couldn't find the exact one you're asking for, so I'll give you this one as a substitute. I hope it'll do for you, Matt. 5, 6.

0: Prosper, Clooney, and Sybil, Free Your Mind, and oh, gird your loins as well. We're going into the final hour of All Requests.
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6: From the Sky News Centre at 3. Counter-terror police investigating Anne Widdecombe's killing have reopened a probe into an attempted burglary at a property last April. The address in Greater London is understood to be linked to Nigel Farage. A staff member has been referred to the police watchdog for allegedly failing to follow up a line of inquiry. Here's our political correspondent, Rob Powell.
7: We also understand that the incident in question that is being investigated is one that the Reform leader has spoken about publicly before, when he said he was targeted with a lit incendiary device that luckily fizzled out before it could cause any damage.
6: 28-year-old Joshua Kerry has been charged with Anne Widdecombe's murder. The police watchdog's investigating two Metropolitan Police officers after the conviction of Simon Levy for the murder of two women and the rape of a third. The three crimes were committed while he was on bail for 10 sexual assaults carried out on trains in London. FIFA boss Gianni Infantino is facing a fresh controversy with claims his alleged mistress was paid off by UEFA when he was general secretary there. He strongly denies that happened. Temperatures could top 30 degrees Celsius in parts of the UK in the coming week. A yellow heat health alert's in force in England ahead of the fifth expected heatwave of the year. Ben Andrews, a farmer in North Herefordshire, says his crops are suffering.
8: It's bone dry. It's been weeks since we had any significant rainfall, and not being able to get the water from my usual sources, like the river, just means that we just have to look at alternatives to try to get any water on them at all.
6: Spain's imposed passport checks on people arriving from Italy for a month. It's part of a disagreement between the neighbouring countries over immigration. Today's Scottish Premiership football's just getting underway, with three sides hoping to make it with two wins from two. St Mirren are hosting St Johnstone after both teams began their respective top-flight campaigns with victory. Aberdeen, who also triumphed in their opening fixture, are at winless Dundee. That's the latest. I'm Jenny Barsby.
0: Let's swing into the final hour of Gadio's All Requests for today. We've got David Guetta, Kelly Rowland on the way after MK and Poppy Bascom. We're in the zone.

David Guetta, Kelly Rowland, When Love Takes Over. So much better than When Hate Takes Over, isn't it? Thank you. Jen's got in touch, says, hi, I hope you're having a brill day. Thanks, Jen. Yes, I am. You said, would you be able to request the Zach Samuels remix of Say Something by Karen Harding? You've been very specific there. So I tell you what, I'll play the Zach Samuel mix of Say Something by Karen Harding, because I've got it. If you

It's the Tiësto remix of Lola Young's Messy. We're going to say hi now to Karina, who says, afternoon, Sir Anthony of Gadio Towers. Wow, it's been a long time since anyone's used my official title. You said you were missed last week. Oh, thanks, Karina. Can I have, you say, a little bit of Kylie? How about the one with Jessie Ware? What, you mean Kiss of Life? Kylie and Jessie Ware? It's on for you now, Karina.

looking over the requests from today. We've had James, we've had Jake, we've had Jen, and now we've got John. Why? Today is sponsored by the letter J. Thank you. John says, hi, celebrating a friendship weekend with my besties, Monty, Costa, and James in Manchester. Could you please play Little Mix for us? I can do, and have a wonderful friendship weekend. That sounds like a great thing to do, that. A friendship weekend. I shall arrange one with mine besties as well.

It's Charlie XCX and 360. Yeah, we say hi now to Bob and Steve in Middlesbrough. They say, this weekend, we're hosting our annual back garden pride party. The sun's out, legs are out, and the slushy machine is on the go. Oh, I'd like a slushy right now. Thank you. Big shout out to the guests, Adam and Lucy, Sam, Jack, and everyone that's due to turn up. Could we please have Total Eclipse of the Heart by Nikki French? I think you can hear that you're getting it. Have a wonderful back garden pride party.

0: Oh, it's been a while since I've had a chat with Nikki French. It's been even longer since I played the piano for Nikki French when she was performing once. Oh, did I just throw that into the conversation? Mm-hmm. Totally clips at the heart. On the way, a little bit of Jax Jones, Demi Lovato, and Instruction.
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Jax Jones, Demi Lovato, Instruction. We say hi to Jean now, who says, Saturdays are not so boring when you are on air. Oh, bless. You've asked for a little bit of Simply Red and Fairground.

Anna, hate that I made you love me. Mike's got in touch. He says, hey, Anthony, how about a bit of Hazel Dean and Who's Leaving Who, please, if you can? Chin has something. Let me think about it. Oh, yeah, I definitely can. I'm doing it now for you, Mike. Enjoy.

Rose Grey, Club to Your Arms. Final request has come in today from Sam, who says, please, can I have a bit of Ray? And where is my husband?

0: Gudrum and Hologram. That is just about it from me for this week. Thanks to everyone who put a request in. I'll be back next Saturday, 1 till 4, doing it all again. And I'll be here Sunday evening, 10 till midnight, with Gadio Gold. Lewis Wyatt is up for the next couple of hours. Have a stunning week, whatever you're up to. Ta-ra!
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9: Play. From the Sky News Centre at 4. Police looking into Anne Widdicombe's killing are reinvestigating an attempted burglary at a property understood to be linked to Nigel Farage. A member of counter-terrorism staff has been referred to the police watchdog for allegedly failing to follow up a line of inquiry at the time. Elsewhere, the police watchdog's investigating two metropolitan officers after the conviction of Simon Levy for the murder of two women and the rape of a third. The three crimes were committed while he was on bail for 10 sexual assaults. Director of the Centre for Women's Justice, Harriet Wistrich, says that his victims deserve better.
10: From what we know about the extent of failings and the fact that he could have been stopped much earlier, so it is a devastating outcome, and it, you know, just shows, I think, what a terrible state our criminal justice system is in.
9: FIFA boss Gianni Infantino strongly denied that UEFA paid off an alleged mistress while he was general secretary there. European football's governing bodies confirmed a departure payment was made to a female employee. Parts of the UK are about to see their fifth heatwave of the year. Temperatures could reach 36 Celsius in some areas of England. Spain has imposed border controls on travellers arriving from Italy for a month after the Italians introduced similar measures a week ago. It's in response to more than 70,000 migrants crossing the border from Morocco into the Spanish enclave of Ceuta in North Africa recently. Saman Nazari, a lead researcher at Alliance for Europe, says the situation is fueled by bad actors on social media.
11: There should be geofence, but they're not. There is calls for violence being disseminated through networks like this. It's violating several laws. So what we need to do is utilize the laws that we have, mobilize the legitimacy we have as democratic actors, and have these infrastructures destroyed.
9: Dundee have taken a 1-0 lead against Aberdeen as they look to bounce back from their opening defeat to Celtic in the Scottish Premiership. It's goalless between St Mirren and St Johnstone. That's the latest. I'm Jenny Barsby.

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0: With you for a Saturday, it is the best day of the week. And I've just played Kylie, and you know I was at World Pride last week, that's why I wasn't here. I know what you're thinking. Did you see Kylie, Lewis? Did you see Madonna? I didn't. I'm a very bad gay. And I'm quite embarrassed about it all. Because as you can imagine, coming back especially to a gay office at Gaydio, everyone was like, oh my God, how good were Kylie and Madonna? I've failed them. I've failed all gays out there, and I'd like to apologise. I love that I've started the show with an apology. Can only go up from here, really. Did you see Kylie Madonna? Were you at World Pride? Come and say hello. 0330-048-400. But seriously, what's been happening since I've been away? Come and give me your gossip. Would love to know it. Because although Brighton Pride and World Pride are out the way, there's loads of prides happening across the UK. Darlington, Doncaster, Stafford, Margate are celebrating today. Wigan, Prestwich. The list goes on. Loads of prides happening. So come and let me know. 0330-048-400. Drop me a cheeky little voice note as I get on Charlie XCX.

I am loving them at the moment. It's Flo with brand new music that is Don't Break Our Heart on Galeo. Hello, it is Lewis with you for a Saturday. I've just admitted something quite horrible on the radio. I didn't see Kylie and Madonna at World Pride last weekend, and I was there. I know, I've lost my gay card. But I tell you what I did do. I had an unreal time partying. Probably a bit too much, actually, where I got a cold. I know what you're thinking. You didn't see Kylie and Madonna and you got a cold. Did you actually have a good time? I promise you I did. I think a cold is a good sign that I actually had a good time. Partying with loads of people. But normally, when I've got a cold, I am so bad with dealing with it. I don't have the remedies. Maybe you're a bit better. Are you like Dr. Ranch? You know what you're doing straight away? Not me. I just wallow in self-pity for the week, having a crusty nose. But no, not this week, though, actually. I thought I'm going to do things a bit differently. And I've been having ginger shots every morning because I feel like that is quite a bougie thing to do. If you have a ginger shot in the morning, fair play to you. You look cool. And I always look at people having ginger shots and go, I want to be that person. So I thought I'm going to start now. Help that immune system with a ginger shot. Has it helped me actually? I'm not sure physically. Like I'm still coughing, as you can probably hear throughout the show. But I feel cool.

0: Gabarone and Hot To Go on Gaydio. Happy Saturday as it is with you right now. And you know we like to go big on a Saturday on Gaydio, so let's round things up a little bit. We'll do Camel Fat and Elderbrook next.
1: It's Chris on the evening show here. We've been working with the lovely folks over at Morrison's and joined them at Leeds Pride recently. They really do believe that everyone should feel welcome, respected and celebrated. But don't just take my word for it. Here's John from the Morrison's LGBTQ plus network.
2: Pride's about much more than a parade. 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
3: 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We really want to make people feel that they have a place with us.
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her new album is such a good listen, and that's from it. Jessie Ware and Sauna on Gadio. It is Lewis with you right now for a Saturday. I'm having a very chilled Saturday, which feels weird because I feel like everyone's always got a good plan on a Saturday, especially the gays. We're busy, aren't we? Just because I've had a busy week, that's probably been where I've been busy. I feel like I've been on about a million trains non-stop, exploring the UK, clearly. 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So many reasons to jump on a train. 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And I'll get on this, a huge Gadio anthem for a Saturday.

to Terry on Gadio, although I reckon the catchiest song ever known to man, if you've just got that song out of your head and I've just played it, I'm sorry. It's going to be in your head for the rest of the weekend. It's my fault. Good song to have in your head, though. So it's here, hanging out with you for a Saturday. What are you up to? What's happening? We've got some nice plans. 0330-048-400. Come and let me know. Shout out to Juan right now, who's listening in Barcelona. I mean, that's pretty cool. Try and beat that. He's recovering from World Pride right now. Okay, let's help you recover. Let's give you some energy with this from Dua.

0: Sabrina and Matt and Child on Galeo. If you are reminiscing this weekend about Brighton Pride, you were there last weekend, then let me help you reminisce. I'll play you one of the headliners, Ray, in a sec, and we'll do Philip George too.
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6: Play. From the Sky News Centre at 5. An attempted burglary at a property reportedly linked to Nigel Farage is being looked at again as part of the investigation into Anne Widdecombe's killing. Counter-terrorism officers say they've identified a potentially relevant line of inquiry not pursued at the time. Our political correspondent Rob Powell says they've also referred themselves to the Independent Office for Police Conduct.
7: What that essentially means is that the failure to follow up that line of inquiry at the time was deemed serious enough that they had to pass it on to the Complaints Watchdog, who will now likely look into the circumstances around that initial investigation and why the line of inquiry wasn't pursued then.
6: Elsewhere, two Metropolitan Police officers are under investigation following the conviction of Simon Levy for rape and murder. He committed those crimes while on bail for 10 sexual assaults. We're heading into the fifth expected heatwave of the year, with temperatures forecast to hit 36 degrees next week. A yellow health alert's been issued for most of England. Environmentalist James Marsden's been looking at the River Wye in Hereford.
8: What you can see now is some of the lowest flows I think I've ever seen. That means that any pollutants in the river are more concentrated, the water temperature is raised. So that combination of nutrient concentration, low flow, high temperature is really damaging.
6: The number of people killed following a school shooting in Thailand yesterday has risen to 9. A 14-year-old student at the school took his own life after carrying out the attacks. FIFA boss Gianni Infantino has strongly denied UEFA paid off his alleged mistress while he was the organisation's general secretary. The allegation comes as he fights for his job following plans to sell off stakes in the World Cup to private investors. Football now. Dundee have picked up their first win of the Scottish Premiership season with a 2-0 victory over Aberdeen. St Mirren continued their 100% start by getting past St Johnston 1-0. In the EFL Cup first round, West Ham have beaten Portsmouth 3-1, while Millwall won 2-0 on penalty after a one-all draw with QPR. That's the latest. I'm Jenny Barsby.
9: Hey, thanks for getting me on. It is Lewis here playing a huge weekend banger from Philip George after Ray.

Oh, perfect for a Saturday, that, right? New music from Josh Baker and Poppy Bascom. That is My Place on KDO. Hello, it is Lewis with you for a Saturday. Have you had a good week? I've been getting into that new Ride or Die show on Amazon Prime. It's kind of, I'm going to say, a mix between Johnny English and James Bond, because it's like a comedy element, but also doesn't take itself as seriously as James Bond. And Hannah Waddingham's in it, and she's so iconic. A little bit far-fetched, the show, but I feel like with Hannah Waddingham, I'm just addicted to anything she's in. She's just got that thing, ain't she? And wow, is she camp. She plays a secret agent. And my God, I think we need to make her the next 007. The outfits, the glamour, the camp comments that she makes. I mean, that's what everyone's looking for in the next 007, right?

Perfection, Sugar Babes, and Round Round on KDO. So it's with you for a Saturday. And as you can imagine, on a Saturday, we're playing the big ones. I'm playing you brand new Robin and Zara Larsson after this huge KDO anthem. It's Crystal Waters.

0: On a Saturday, I've got a right treat for you. Brand new music from M&EK to play pretty soon. And we'll throw it back to Mystique as well. KTO.
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0: Abracadabra on Gadio. How is it the first show that I'm doing with you on a Saturday in August? What's that about? It's going a bit quick, isn't it? The summer flying by. 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

0: stop that cold I've had all week that I've been telling you about. I've stopped milking it now. I'm going to have a good Saturday night after that tune. Jody Harsh and The Night Is Yours on Gaydio. Let's keep your Saturday night going with some Saturday anthems from 6.
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me, Toby Lawrence, in for Craig Law this week. It's a pleasure to have you listening for the next 2 hours. Got some of my favourite music that I've managed to find this week on the way. We have got the likes of Madison Avenue, Roy De Silva, Shakira, and Calvin Harris all coming up in the first half an hour of the show. I'm going to kick things off with this, though. Sigala, Imani, and DJ Fresh. This is Say You Do on Gaydio.

today on the Gaydio Weekend. Gonna be playing some of my favourite tracks that I've managed to find this week, and it is a pleasure to have you along for the ride. All the way, we got the likes of Calvin Harris, Shakira, the new one with Burna Boy, and a little bit of Dua Lipa all coming up in the next 15 minutes. But we're gonna keep the throwbacks coming with this one, Roy De Silva, and it's Zillionaire on the remix of Touch Me. 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

Calvin Harris and Disciples with How Deep Is Your Love, mashed up with Joel Corey's new one, Devotion. Absolutely incredible mashup. Love that. Up next, Shakira out with some brand new music. Pretty sure she premiered this at the World Cup final when they did that weird halftime show. But this is an incredible remix of it by Clean Bandit. This is Die Die on

great Saturday evening. Here with me, Toby Lawrence, in for Craig Law, with you until 9 o'clock. Before that, played you a little bit of Shakira, that new one with Burna Boy. Really enjoying that one. And we're going to keep the sort of vibes going in a bit more of an EDM direction. This next one, Calvin Harris with Blessings. Bit of Swedish House Mafia on the way. 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

at work. Thank you for keeping it locked in to Gadio for your music needs this evening. It is a pleasure to have you along for the ride. Next, a song which pretty much passed me by until it came on shuffle on Spotify, and I was like, this needs to go in the show. It's so good. It's so uplifting. It's Wookie and Allegra Miles. This is Daydream on Gadio.

absolutely adore this one. New music from Oliver Heldens and Kreider featuring the vocals of the Young Punks. That is A-E-I-O-U on Gaydio. Hope you're having a great Saturday. You're listening to the Gaydio Weekend with me, Toby Lawrence, in for Craig Law until 9 o'clock this evening. Loads more great music on the way, but I'm going to leave you for a little bit with this one, D.O.D. and Izzy Bizu. This is Careful on Gaydio. See you in a little.

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2: We bring you the sound of Young London. Bomb the bass with a brand new jam.

You're here with me, Toby Lawrence, in for Craig Law until 9 o'clock. Kicking off the second part of this show, it could be nobody else than the mighty, mighty confidence man. That is Young London on Gaydio. Gonna take things in a slightly tougher, slightly more underground direction for the next 45 minutes or so. On the way, we've got the likes of Disciples, Hugel, Fisher,

Verso's Secret Weapon edit. Really liking that one. So different from the original, but it works so well. That vocal is incredible. And Samba seems to be doing bits at the moment. Really on that kind of like upward trajectory. You just know that they're going to be an absolute superstar in the next couple of years. Before that, Pink Pantherous and Zara Larsson with Stateside. That song has just been everywhere this year, and I still haven't got bored of it. Right, we're going to kick things off next with a little bit of Disciples. Played you Calvin Harris and Disciples with How Deep Is Your Love earlier on in the show, and this is a brand new original from them. It is upbeat, it is bouncy, it has a great little vocal in it, and I think you're really going to enjoy it. This is Disciples with Groovin' on Gaydio.

Fisher with the vocals of Tones and I. That is Favour on the Gaydio Weekend. Hope you're having a great Saturday. You're here with me, Toby Lawrence, in the mix with you until 9 o'clock this evening. And that is just the sort of music I want going into this evening. Really like that. It's melodic, it's a bit techie, and it has a great vocal. Tones and I hasn't really done anything since Dance Monkey, so it's nice to see her back. Right, up next, played this on the show for you last week. Had to put it in again. This is Hugel versus Eric Prydz with Pajanu to the Sun. You're listening to the Gaydio Weekend with me, Toby Lawrence.

Technotronic. The original is called Rinse, and then they've just chucked the kind of Technotronic vocal over the top, but I think it works really well. Hope you're having a great Saturday. You're here with me, Toby Lawrence, on the Gadio Weekend, in for Craig Law. And we've got loads of great music on the way for you, including this next one, which I really like. It's by Sydney Charles. And it's got that kind of new underground sound, which is bouncy, which is up front.

Brand new music from Thomas Newsome. That is Party Pumper on the Gadio Weekend. Before that, played you Sydney Charles's with the Fresh House Jam. Loads of great music still on the way for you. Really excited for the last part of this show. On the way, we have got the likes of some Madonna, Spiller, Mooney, Julia Church and John Summit, Mr. Jam and some Eden Prince, all coming up in the latter part of this show. On the way though, new music from Alia and Gallo, and it's Tony Romero on this incredible disco Jack in House remix. And much like the present you do not want to receive from your dog when you're sat down there on the sofa watching TV, this is a Lipstick on Gadio.

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On the way, got some Spiller, Richard Gray, more Madonna, all still to come. Up next, though, a little bit of Lip Sync. This is Rawkey on the edit of Funky Town. 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

Spiller and Groove Jet on the Gaydio Weekend. Hope you're having a great Saturday. You're here with me, Toby Lawrence, with you in for Craig Law until 9 o'clock. Not much longer of the show left to go, but we're going to fill it with as much great music as possible. Before that, played you Rorke's incredible cover edit of Funky Town. It was Brighton Pride last week. I was playing at Revenge on level 2, and that was the song that I opened my set with, and it just went off. I absolutely loved it. Right, time for a little bit of classic house now, and it's been reworked by Richard Gray and New Yorker Soul, one of the most iconic house vocals of all time. And it's coming up for you right now. On the way, still got the likes of Gladys Knight, Mooney, and the new one from John Summit and Julia Church. But this is Most Precious Love. You're listening to Gaydio.

little bit of Gladys Knight with Situation, Will Dawson on the remix. You're listening to the ADO Weekend with me, Toby Lawrence, just playing you some of my favourite songs that I've heard this week, and I'm having a lovely time doing it. It is a pleasure to have you along for the ride. Up next, a bit of a kind of, I'd say, underrated dance classic, this one. Haven't heard this one for a while. It's by Mooney. Such a good vocal. This is Dove, I'll Be Loving You on Gaydio.

John Summit with the vocals of Julia Church. That is Shades of Blue on the Gaydio weekend. Had the privilege of seeing that on the main stage of Tomorrowland last month, and it was absolutely incredible. Sun coming down, this song playing. I could not have been in a better mood if I tried. Up next, some new music from Mr. Jam and New La. This has got a very sort of similar vibe. It's big, it's euphoric. I think you're going to love it. This is Lost in the Feeling on Gaydio.

Eden Prince with Let Me Be Your Fantasy, a wonderful up-to-date edit of a dance classic. That is pretty much all the time that I have with you for this week. It has been an absolute pleasure being back on your airwaves for the last 2 weeks covering for Craig Law. Keep it locked into Gadio for more incredible dance music over the weekend. Dave Cooper up next. Gonna leave you with this one. This is Kaima with Tell Me. Thanks for listening. I've been Toby Lawrence. See you soon.

0: Oh, how you going?
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0: With you until 10 p.m. tonight. Playing you some funky fresh new stuff that I've got for you. Sydney Charles, big tune that didn't manage to get its full release, but it is out as a white label, so we're going to play that viral track. The Fresh House Jam, playing that a little bit later on. I've got Coulter on the way after this lovely lady, Laura Prodelska, one of my Disco-licious sisters. It's called Rolling Deep.

remix as well. For you, Min, I was hoping to meet up with her whilst I was in Ibiza. I was playing at Universe last night. She was playing at High, like ships in the night. I love it, what you got. But she's going to be headlining the Gedio Dance Arena at Manchester Village Pride later this month, so very excited for that. Let's get back to the tunes. It's Prosper and Clue.

Really love the cheeky vibes on this. Shermanology and Danny Howard, Party Girl. It's Saturday night on the Gaydio Weekend. How you going? I'm Dave Cooper. And this tune was meant to get a proper label release last week, but much to the dismay of fans and Sydney Charles himself, some sample clearance issues prevented that. But we're allowed to play it, just not getting a full release on a label. So you get to hear it now. It's called the Fresh House Jam, if you've seen it on socials. There's a fun little trend involving

0: such good fun, this track, Sydney Charles and a Fresh House Jam. 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
0: Here we go, back to it. Like I said, Gorgon City on the way, but this one, really love the Paris is Burning sample that comes into it with Venus Extravaganza. Chain Snatcher. It's Yes Honey.

for David Guetta's Galactic Circus. Honestly, such a privilege to play there, especially with some incredible DJs. Shout out to Gemma Bolt for having me along. Playing alongside Loop De Loop last night as well. That's Pinto for your soul. Got a few more tunes left to squeeze in for you. That Jessie Ware? That horse meat disco of Jessie Ware's sauna to do for you. After this, doing bits on our playlist.

Really love the funky vibes on this one. Rudinek and Lonely Club from Darius Sirossian's label, Moxie Music. Special love from me. Just about, I'll be back on Gadio Breakfast from 7 a.m. Monday. Make sure you're listening. Because I've got two fabulous guests next week. I have Delta Gudrun popping up. She's got a new tune out, Hologram. And Hercules and Love Affair. You might have seen them a couple of years ago at Homo Block. Or maybe you're just a long-time fan. They've got a new tune out called My Journey. And a new album as well. I'm going to leave you with this, though. Hot Meat Disco's Jesse Sauna from Jesse Ware.

finishing off with Jesse West on Pulse Meat Disco on the Mix. Music video came out yesterday for that. Special lot from me, Dave Cooper, back Monday from 7 a.m. on Gadio Breakfast, leaving you with Paul Morell taking you through the Gadio weekend in the mix. I'll see you Monday. Ta-ra.

Hey folks, how you doing? Saturday night. If you've just tuned in, good evening. Welcome. Hope you've had a great week in the sunshine. It's been an absolute scorcher again this week. And turning the

was a big one. That is out now. That is from Adam 10, I Never Knew. And before that, you heard the brilliant Simon Flavor with Magdalena, forthcoming on Tool Room. And another one from Tool Room. This has been doing the rounds for a little while now, from my good friend James.

classics for this evening's session. From Kid Creme on the remix of Shakedowns at Night, a defected anthem from the early 2000s. And this is a tune I've been supporting for a few weeks now as well, from Ludwig M and Gene Martinez. This is Stop the Beat. Saturday night, you're listening.

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And girl, I have got some treats in this bag. My first little treat for you, a 2024 classic that I am still loving to play out, a tune, Luke Van Dyke and Coulter, Good For You.